0: counting our blessings.
1: Have you seen how the foreman is fuming today? With his terrible breath and his wandering hands.
2: It's because little Fonty won't give him his way.
1: Take a look at

0: we here, little innocent sister? Come on, Fantine, let's have all the news. Dear Fantine, you must send us more money. Your child needs a doctor, there's no time to lose.
1: What is this shouting all about? Will someone tear these two apart? This is a factory, not a circus. Now come on, ladies, settle down. I run a business of repute. I am the mayor of this town. I look to you to sort this out and be as patient as you can.
2: Now someone say how this began.
0: At the end of the day, she's the

boss wouldn't like it. It is true there's a child, and the child is my daughter. And her father abandoned us, leaving us flat. Now she lives with an innkeeper man and his wife, and I pay for the child. What's the matter with that?